and email events over to phillyhaps@wkdu.org. And let's start off with today, Friday, August 7th. We have the Black Star Film Festival happening at multiple venues across the city throughout the weekend. Just check out blackstarprojects.org for more information about that. At Ortlibs, we have Sojo, Macintosh, Gina Young. At Philly Mocha, we have WKDU Supports the Body with Big Brave and Carnivorous Bells. Saturday, August 8th, at Kung Fu Necktie, it's Circus of Power, Tim Mosher and his Junkyard Friends, and Tin Ton Mojo. At Spruce Harbor, it's Iron Sheik. At Green Rock Tavern is Mr. Unlove and the 3410s. And once again, the Black Star Film Festival is continuing, multiple venues around the city, and just look it up for more information. Sunday, August 9th, at PAFA, the Philadelphia Academy of Fine Arts, it's Family Art Day. And at Johnny Brenda's, it's WKDU Presents WKDU Brunch Takeover with DJ Zioni and WPRB's Dana Kay. Pretty awesome. And once again, Black Star Film Festival, last day, will be happening Sunday. And it's happening at many places across the city. So look it up and you will be treated. And we're going to keep it moving. It's Eavesdrop Radio right here on WKDU 91.7 FM in Philly. And let's see, what do we have up next? We have some classic music. Maybe not a classic, but one that you've never heard before that's from a long time ago. And this one is by the 21st Century Singers. It's called One of These Days. Check it out right here. Eavesdrop Radio, y'all. Peace.

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Yeah, that was a track called Yearn from KMB. And this is Eavesdrop Radio with Little David Jr. We're here every Friday from 6 to 9 p.m. right here on WKDU Philadelphia 91.7 FM. Make sure you tune in each week. Make sure you tell a friend to tune in. And we're about to get into the last set of the night. We've got a couple more songs to go before we head up out of here. But yeah, got to shout out this next song, Bonobo, one of our favorite artists here. He has a brand new album on the way, and this is the latest single. It's called Always on Your Side, featuring the amazing Joy Crooks. Check it out right here. 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Peace.

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This is me, DJ LSD. And yeah, we're going to go over the last couple songs that we played. First up was the song Radio by Junior Varsity. After that was Diving by Bombay Bicycle Club and Holly Humberstone. And then finally was Punch Bowl by Cayugas. Next up, we got a little bit of a Midwest emo vibe for a bit with Blame by Tiger Reilly and I Dialed Your Number. But before we get into that, I do want to give a quick shout out to Sunday Brunch at Johnny Brenda's. WKDU is presenting at Johnny Brenda's for Sunday Brunch, 1 p.m. to 5 p.m. So definitely tune in and show up there. It's going to be all ages, so feel free. Your favorite WKDU DJs are going to be spinning rock and roll records and more, so definitely go out. There's cocktails, coffee, food, and it'll be pretty fun. So definitely go out this Sunday, June 14th at 1 p.m. till 5. But yeah, hopefully you guys have been enjoying the music so far. And let's get right back into it with Blame by Tiger Reilly and I Dialed Your Number.

Hey guys, welcome back to Windows Down with me, DJ LSD. Let's go over the last couple songs that we played. First up was the song Blame by Tiger Reilly and I Dialed Your Number. After that was two local artists. One was Blimbo by, or the song Blimbo by Heavy Metal Chess Club, which you might recognize from the Philly area. And then also was Today by Disaster Artist, another local Philly band. Next up we got Iman by Seraphim Noir. And yeah, hopefully you guys have been enjoying the music so far. Before we move on, I do want to give a quick PSA. We at WKD recognize the deeply troubling moment that we are living through in this country, and as an entity that serves not only the students, alumni, and community of Drexel University, but also the wider Philadelphia region, we want to tell everyone to be safe during this hot protest summer, and that we are here for all of it and want you to be safe when you use your voice and march the summer. Our friends at the ACLU remind you to be mindful of a few things. One, you don't need a permit to march in the streets or on sidewalks as long as marches don't obstruct car or pedestrian traffic. If you don't have a permit, police officers can ask you to move to the side of a street or sidewalk to let others pass for safety reasons. When you are lawfully present in any public space, you have the right to photograph anything in plain view, including federal buildings and the police. On private property, anything the owner may set rules related to photography or video. Three, always remain calm and never physically resist a police officer. Four, police cannot detain you without reasonable suspicion that you have or are about to commit a crime or are in the process of doing so. And five, if you are stopped, ask the officer if you are free to leave. If the answer is yes, calmly walk away. You have the right to protest, to raise your voice, so do it, and be safe. This has been a message from your friends at WKDU and ACLU. Anyway, let's get right back into the music with the next song, which is Iman by Seraphim Noir.

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It's Windows Down with me, DJ LSC. And yeah, let's go over the last couple songs that we played. First off was Iman by Seraphine Noir. After that was Black and Tan Fantasy by Duke Ellington. Following that was Gorgeous Stuff by Lokiman. And then finally was Continuum 5 by Nala Sinfro. Honestly, probably my favorite jazz album of last year. It's phenomenal. Endlessness is so good. Highly recommend checking it out if you haven't. Next up, we got Still Just Me by Louis Zong. And yeah, hopefully you guys enjoyed the music. Remember, you can always find the music in the playlisting tab at WKDU.org. You might be a little bit late, but it'll eventually be there, and there'll usually be a Spotify playlist link there. Also, remember that Windows Down plays 9 to 11 p.m. on Fridays. So yeah, anyway, let's roll those windows down, turn the music all the way up, and kick it with Still Just Me by Louis Zong.

Hey guys, let's go over the last couple songs that we played. First up was the song Still Just Me by Louis Zong. After that was No You Don't by The Format off of a brand new The Format record called Boycott Heaven. Genuinely never thought we would get a new record from them, so honestly, huge surprise. And then finally was Good Times by Ro Capara. Next up, we're going to be going for, we're going to be playing Big Pink Bubble by Beach Bunny. And yeah, hopefully you guys have been enjoying the music so far. Roll those windows down, turn your music all the way up, and let's kick it.

Hey guys, welcome back to Windows Down. Let's go over the last couple songs that we played. First up was the song Big Pink Bubble by Beach Bunny. After that was I Guess by Lizzie McAlpine. And then finally Big Swimmer by King Hannah and Sharon Van Etten. Next up we got Adored by Royal Otis. And yeah, hopefully you guys have been enjoying. We're actually about to be done with our first hour, so hopefully you guys have been enjoying the music so far. So keep those windows down, roll your music all the way up, and let's kick it.

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This is Windows Down with me, DJ LSC. And let's go over the last couple songs that we played. First up was Adored by Royal Otis. After that was Descenda by Young Atita. And then finally was Books in Bed by Queen of Jeans. Next up, we got Is This All There Is by Anna Calvi and Matt Berenger. But yeah, hopefully you guys have been enjoying the music so far. Before we move on, I do want to give a quick shout out to the show that we'll be playing right after mine called Finding Bomberman. If you're into video game soundtracks, into video game music, electronic, chiptune, drum and bass, highly recommend. Finding Bomberman is a sick show that plays immediately after mine from 11 p.m. till 12 a.m. So if you're trying to get those late night game sessions, honestly, it's perfect for you. Anyway, hopefully you guys have been enjoying the music so far, and let's get back to it with Is This All There Is by Anna Calvi and Matt Berenger.

Hey guys, welcome back to WKDU Philadelphia 91.7 FM. Let's talk about the last couple tracks that we played. First up was Is This All There Is by Anna Calvi and Matt Berenger. After that was So Free, So Lonely by Georgia Gets By. And finally, Hanging by Marika Hackman. Next up we got I Wish I Didn't Waste Your Time by Thundercat. And yeah, hopefully you guys have been enjoying the music so far. Stay locked and loaded. Roll those windows down and turn your music all the way up. Let's kick it.

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Next up, we got the song. Oh, let's talk about the last couple tracks that we played before this. First up was I Wish I Didn't Waste Your Time by Thundercat. After it was Take Me With You by Bad Bad Not Good. And then finally was Wake by Madison Cunningham and Fleet Foxes. Next up, we got Nothing Nada No by Unafungo Electrical and Marcos Valley. And yeah, hopefully you guys have been enjoying the music so far. Before we move on, I do want to give a quick shout out to the Delaware Valley Legacy Fund. 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But yeah, hopefully you guys have been enjoying the music so far. 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

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This is Windows Down with me, DJ LST. Let's go over the last couple tracks before we close out our time here. First up was the song Nunte Nada Known by Anafringo Electric. After that was Afterglow by Lost Ravens. And then finally Greyhound by Palace. Next up we got Phantom by Matt DeMarco. And yeah, we're almost done for our second hour. Remember, you can find Windows Down at the WKDU.org page or at 91.7 FM on Fridays from 9 to 11 p.m. But yeah, definitely roll those windows down, turn your music all the way up, and let's keep kicking it.

to close out our last little bit of time together, let's go over the last couple tracks and the next three tracks. What we played before was Phantom DeMarco, Phantom by Mac DeMarco. After that was Skip Song by Jayla Kay. And finally was Make Friends by Hiatus Coyote. Next up, we got Tiara by Weather Day, Run It Back by Still Woozy, and Down the Silver Lake by Apifera. Hopefully, you guys have been enjoying the music. Roll those windows down, turn your music all the way up. Keep enjoying the summer weather. And yeah, till next week. Bye-bye.

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We play video game music here on Finding Bomberman. This is going to be a beautiful episode. The theme's just good songs. We're going to play a song from the Barbie Horse video game, Barbie Horse Adventures. It's actually a banger. We have many beautiful songs for you tonight. I hope you enjoy, and you can find our playlist online after the show.

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getting down to it being almost all that we have for you tonight. Thank you so much for tuning in. Please check out our playlist after the show. I think it's a pretty good playlist. You can see all of the songs we played after the show on our playlist. We got, you know, our first song, Barbie Horse Adventures. We had J-League Tactics Soccer, Gallop Racer 2, Xenosaga Freaks. Just a lot of good stuff here, so check it out after the show at WKDU.org. Thank you so much for listening. And we love you, Philadelphia. Have an amazing weekend.

Good morning. 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Yar's Revenge is the weirdest show on the radio, and they only give me 2 hours to do it. If you're in West Philly or Philadelphia region at all, about 24 hours from when this is airing, there is the Thrifty Disco. I am so excited for it. It's, I guess, technically later tonight at Philadelphia AIDS Thrift. So if you want to go to an old school disco party, we got some funky disco stuff, head on over to Philly AIDS and enjoy the party. You know, I'll be there, come say hi. And keep that radio dial locked. We're starting out with Japanther today, something you can actually find on streaming. So if you want to call me a sellout for that, go ahead. But I suggest you listen and think for yourself.

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Yes, I am the indigene, so please don't forget it. I am the indigene, rough cast and crude, hewn not from idle words, but from the warmth of flesh and blood. I am the indigene, plaything of the sublime, born on angel wings in manifestation of the divine. I am the indigene, a description of space, invisible in the lie of consensual place. I am the indigene, vulgar and harsh, a poet of madness, a bramble on your path. I am the indigene, the belonged beauty of the cat, curling spindrift on the mountain ridge, the price tag on the hatter's hat. That'd be 10 and 6 pence, mate. Tell very much. Oh yes, I am he who calls your name, whilst knowing full well we are called the same. I am the maker, I am the destroyer, blessed of weakness, blessed of power. So don't invite me to your castles of sand, nor attempt to amuse me with the trivial and bland. I am the deep growl, the knotted hair, the bloodshot eyes of your worst nightmare. I haunt your shadow, I consume your desire. I am the extinguisher, I am the fire. I am the sphincter, I am the sphinx. Slow as apology, but fast as lynx. Now you see me, shush. Now you don't. So here, alone, in my aloneness, I demand to know you in our oneness. Yes, I am the one whom you know as yourself, come to discorrupt you with beauty and stealth. I am the indigene, declaiming spirit, in that it corrupts the soul, in that it takes for itself what belongs to the whole. I will not be made into another Christ to be crucified by your consensual heist. I am the planet, the universe, the silent prayer and the shouted curse. Not I!

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I am the indigene, knower of the unknown, reaper of the harvest as yet unsown. I am the indigene, the essence incarnate, the total demand of the soul inviolate. I am the fool, the ringer of bells. I am the juggler of heavens and hells. I am the joker, escape from the pack, running ahead. I never look back. So come near, that I might embrace you, that my breath be yours, that the bubbling stream might lace your thighs, or chattering finches might shower from your eyes. I am both the he and the she, the wheat field and its burning. I am both the you and the me, as much of love as of its yearning. Oh yes, I know the dampness of the grove, and might muse as well as any rustic, or seek to speak of simple love, or matters grave and drastic. But what of the mystic's all-seeing eye? What of the magic we so readily decry? Oh yes! The flight to freedom is open to us all, but like Icarus, we would rather fall. Oh yes, we would rather fall. For just as we are life, the carrier of breath, both creator and created, so we are death. But surely, as harbingers of the absolute, we are immortal. The divine essence, essential and elemental. Then take up thy bed and run, that you might exist outside the abstraction, beyond definition, within the absolute, powerful, indomitable, eternal and resolute. Oh, so do not fear my darkness, for that is the cloth I wear, nor seek to peel away my mask, for beneath it there's nothing there. I am the indigene, invisible as lost night, the essence of profanity, both the fearful and the fright. I am the cripple without a crutch, the deaf, dumb, mute who says too much. I am the spittle, the phlegm and the thread. I am the assassin of the living dead. Beware! For I am here to dissolve you, to perturbate and resolve you.

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So let me throw my arms open without derision. Let me sing of a beauty beyond revision. 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I am he, standing before you in absolute purity. But where the rock and where the blade? Where the retort to a prayer unprayed? Bless you. Bless you. Reason is treason against love. A denial of the unconditional. All I have to give is to bless. Bless you. 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Bless you. Bless you. All I have to give is to bless you.

just had a peach cobbler while that last song was playing. It was really good. I'm going back to something I used to do in older episodes of Yars a little more often. I've got a story. Underneath it is Snow Knight, the Skyrim song. Probably would have been fitting a week ago, a little more, with all the snow, but I think it still works. This time of night, still winter, it's been a little warmer, which is nice. But I digress. The Monkey's Paw is a classic three wishes story that doubles as a horror story and a cautionary tale, reminding us that unintended consequences often accompany the best intentions. This widely read story is a favorite in classrooms around the world. The story was first published in 1902 and then featured in The Lady of the Barge, published in 1911. Be careful what you wish for. You may receive it. Part 1. Without, the night was cold and wet. But in the small parlor of Lobberum Villa, the blinds were drawn and the fire burned brightly. Father and the son were at chess. The former, who possessed ideas about the game, invoking radical chances, putting his king into such sharp and unnecessary perils that it even provoked comment from the white-haired old lady knitting placidly by the fire. "Hark at the wind," said Mr. White, who, having seen a fatal mistake after it was too late, was amiably desirous of preventing his son from seeing it. "I'm listening," said the latter, grimly surveying the board as he stretched out his hand. "Check." "I should hardly think he'll come by tonight," said his father, with his head poised over the board. "Mate," replied the son. "That's the worst of living so far out," bawled Mr. White, with a sudden and unlooked-for violence. "Of all the beastly, slushy, out-of-the-way places to live in, this is the worst. Path's a bog, and the road's torrent. I don't know what people are thinking about. I suppose because only two houses in the road are let, they think it doesn't matter." "Never mind, dear," said his wife soothingly. "Perhaps you'll win the next one." Mr. White looked up sharply, just in time to intercept a knowing glance between mother and son. The words died away on his lips, and he hid a guilty grin in his thin gray beard. "There he is," said Herbert White, as the gate banged too loudly and heavily footsteps came towards the door. The old man rose with hospitable haste, and opening the door was heard condoling with their new arrival. The new arrival also condoled with himself, so that Miss White said, "Tut, tut," and coughed gently as her husband entered the room, followed by a tall, burly man, beady of eye and rubicus of visage. Ooh, those are some words. Rubicund of visage. "Sergeant Major Morris," he said, introducing him. The sergeant major took hands, and talking they proffered seat by the fire, watched contently as his host got out whiskey and tumblers and stood a small copper kettle on the fire. As the third glass, his eyes got brighter, and he began to talk. And the little family circle regarded with eager interest this visitor from distant parts, as he squat his beard shoulders in the chair and spoke of wild scenes and dastardly deeds, of wars and plagues and strange peoples. 21 years of it, said Miss White, nodding at his wife and son. When he went away, he was slip of a youth in the warehouse. Now look at him. He doesn't look to have taken much harm, said Miss White politely. I'd like to go to India myself, said the old man. Just to look around a bit, you know.
Better where you are, said the sergeant major, shaking his head. He put down the empty glass and, sighing softly, shook it again. I should like to see the old temples and fakirs and jugglers, said the old man. What was that you started telling me the other day about a monkey's paw or something, Morris? Nothing, said the soldier hastily. Leastways, nothing worth hearing. Monkey's paw, said Miss White curiously. Well, it's just a bit of what you might call magic, perhaps, said the sergeant major offhandedly. His three listeners leaned forward eagerly. The visitor absentmindedly put his empty glass to their lips and then set it down again. His host filled it for him once more. To look at it, said the sergeant major, fumbling in his pocket. It's just an ordinary little paw, dried to a mummy. He took something out of his pocket and proffered it. Miss White drew black with grimace, but her son, taking it, examined it curiously. And what's there special about it? Inquired Mr. White, as he took it from his son and, having examined it, placed it upon the table. It had a spell put on it by an old fakir, said the sergeant major. A very holy man. He wanted to show that fate ruled people's lives, and those who interfered with it did so to their sorrow. He put a spell on it so that three separate men could each have three wishes from it. His manner was so impressive that his hearers were conscious that their light laughter had jarred somewhat. Well, why don't you have three, sir? Said Herbert White clearly. The soldier regarded him the way that middle age is wont to regard presumptuous youth. I have, he said quietly, and his blotchy face whitened. And did you really have the three wishes granted? Asked Mrs. White. I did, said the sergeant major, and his glass tapped against his strong teeth. Has anybody else wished? Persisted the old lady. The first man had three wishes, yes, was the reply. I don't know what the first two were, but the third was for death. That's how I got the paw. His tones were so grave that a hush fell upon the group. If you had your three wishes, it's no good to you now then, Morris, said the old man at last. What do you keep it for? The soldier shook his head. Fancy, I suppose, he said slowly. I did have some idea of selling it, but I don't think I will. It's caused me enough mischief already. Besides, people won't buy. They'll think it's a fairy tale, some of them, and those who do think anything of it want to try it first and then pay me afterwards. If you could have another three wishes, said the old man, eyeing him neatly, would you have them? I don't know, said the other. I don't know. He took the paw and dangled it between his forefinger and thumb, suddenly threw it upon the fire. White, with a slight cry, stooped down and snatched it off. Better let it burn, said the soldier solemnly. If you don't want it, Morris, said the other, give it to me. I won't, said his friend doggedly. I threw it on that fire. If you keep it, don't blame me for what happens. Pitch it on the fire like a sensible man. The other shook his hand and exclaimed his possession closely. How do you do it? He inquired. Hold it up your right hand and wish aloud, said the sergeant major. But I warn you of the consequences. Sounds like Arabian Nights, said Miss White, as she rose and began to set the supper. Don't you think you might wish for four pairs of hands for me? Her husband drew the talisman from his pocket. And all three burst into laughter as the sergeant major, with the look of alarm on his face, caught him by the arm. If you must wish, he said gruffly, wish for something sensible. Mr. White dropped it back in his pocket, and placing chairs, motioned his friend to the table. In the business of supper, the talisman was partly forgotten, and afterwards the three sat listening to an enthralled fashion on the second installment of The Soldier's Adventures in India. If
the tale about the monkey's paw is not more truthful than those he has begun telling us, said Herbert, as the door closed behind their guest, just in time to catch the last train. We shan't make much of it. Did you give anything for it, Father? Inquired Miss White, regarding her husband closely. A trifle, she said, coloring slightly. He didn't want it, but I made him take it, and he pressed me again to throw it away. Likely, said Herbert, with pretended honor. Why, we're going to be rich and famous and happy. Wish to be an emperor, Father, to begin with. Then you can't be henpecked. He darted around the table, pursued by the malign Mrs. White, armed with an antimacassar. Mr. White took the paw from his pocket and eyed it dubiously. I don't know what to wish for, and that's a fact, he said slowly. It seems to me I've got all I want. If you only cleared the house, you'd be quite happy, wouldn't you? Said Herbert, with his hand on his shoulder. Well, wish for £200, then. That'll just do it. His father, smiling shamefacedly at his own cruelty, held up the talisman, and his son, with a solemn face somewhat married by a wink at his mother, sat down and struck a few impressive chords. I wish for £200, said the old man distinctly. A fine crash from the piano greeted his words, interrupted by a shuddering cry from the old man. His wife and son ran towards him. It moved, he cried, with a glance of disgust at the object as it lay on the floor. It twisted in my hand like a snake. Well, I don't see the money, said his son, as he picked it up and placed it on the table. And I bet I never shall. It must have been your fancy, Father, said his wife, regarding him anxiously. He shook his head. Never mind, though, there's no harm done. But it gave me a shock all the same. They sat down by the fire again while the two men finished their pipes. Outside, the wind was higher than ever, and the old man started nervously at the sound of the door banging upstairs. A silence, unusual and depressing, settled on all three, which lasted until the old couple rose to retire for the rest of the night. I expect you'll find the cash all tied up in a big bag in the middle of your bed, said Herbert, as he bade them goodnight, and something horrible squatting on the top of your wardrobe, watching you as you pocket your ill-gotten gains. He sat alone in the darkness, gazing at the dying fire and seeing faces in it. The last was so horrible and so silly that he gazed at it in amazement. It got so vivid that, with a little uneasy laugh, he felt for the table glass containing a little water to throw over it. His hand grasped the monkey's paw, and with a little shiver he wiped his hand on his coat and went up to bed.

Part 2. In the brightness of the wintry sun the next morning, as it streamed over the breakfast table, he laughed at his fears. There was an air of prosaic wholesomeness about the room, which it had lacked in the previous night, and in the dirty, shriveled little Paul was pitched on the sideboard with a carelessness which betook no great belief in its virtues. "I suppose all old soldiers are the same," said Mrs. White. "The idea of our listening to such nonsense. How could wishes be granted in these days? And if they could, how could 200 pounds hurt you, father?" "It might drop on his head from the sky," said the frivolous Herbert. "Morris said these things happen so naturally," said his father, "that you might, if you so wished, attribute it to coincidence." "Well, don't break in the money before I come back," said Herbert, as he rose from the table. "I'm afraid it'll turn you into a mean, noxious man, and we shall have to disown you." His mother laughed, and following to the door, watched him down the road. And returning to the breakfast table, he was happy at the expense of her husband's cruelty. All of which did not prevent her from scurrying to the door at the postman's knock, nor prevent her from referring somewhat shortly to retired Sergeant Manners' Burbius habits when she found that in the post brought a tailor's bill. "Herbert will have some more of his funny remarks, I expect, when he comes home," she said as they sat at dinner. "I dare say," said Mr. White, pouring himself out some beer. "But for all that, the thing moved in my hand, that I'll swear to." "You thought it did," said the old lady soothingly. "I say it did," replied the other. "There was no thought about it. I had just... What's the matter?" His wife made no reply. She was watching the mysterious movements of a man outside, who, peering in an undecided fashion at the house, appeared to be trying to make up his mind to enter. In mental connection with the 200 pounds, she noted that the stranger was well-dressed and wore a silk hat of glossy newness. Three times he passed at the gate, and then walked on again. The fourth time he stood with his hand on it, and then with sudden resolution, flung it open and walked up the path. Miss White at the same moment placed her hands behind her and hurried, unfastening strings of her apron, put that useful article of apparel beneath the cushion of her chair. She brought the stranger, who seemed ill at ease, into the room. He gazed at her furtively and listened in a preoccupied fashion as the old lady apologized for the appearance of the room and her husband's coat, a garment which he usually reserved for the garden. She then waited as patiently as her sex would permit for him to broach his business, but he was at first strangely silent. "I was asked to call," he said at last, and stopped and picked a piece of cotton from his trousers. "I came from Ma and Megan's." The old lady stared. "Is anything the matter?" she asked breathlessly. "Has anything happened to Herbert? What is it? What is it?" Her husband interposed. "There, there, mother," he said hastily. "Sit down, and don't jump to conclusions. You've not brought bad news, I'm sure, sir," as he eyed the other wistfully. "I'm sorry," began the visitor. "Is he hurt?" demanded the mother wildly. The visitor bowed in assent. "Badly hurt," he said quietly. "But he is not in any pain." "Oh, thank God," said the old woman, clasping her hands. "Thank God for that. Thank—" She broke off as the sinister meaning of the assured dawn on her, and she saw the awful confirmation of her fears in the other's averted face. She caught her breath and turned to her slower-witted husband and laid her trembling hand on his. There was a long silence. "He was caught in the machinery," said the visitor at length in a low voice. "Caught in the machinery," replied Mr. White in a dazed fashion. "Yes." He sat staring at the window, and taking his wife's hand between his own, he pressed it as he had been wont do in their old courting days nearly 40 years before. "He was the only one left to us," he said, turning gently to the visitor. "It is hard."
The other coughed and rising walked slowly to the window. The firm wishes me to convey their sincere sympathy with you and your great loss, he said, without looking around. I beg that you will understand I am only their servant, merely obeying orders. There was no reply. The old woman's face was white, her eyes staring, and her breath inaudible. On the husband's face was a look such as his friend Sergeant might have carried into his first action. I say that Ma and Megan's disclaim all responsibility, continued the other. They admit no liability at all, but in consideration of your son's service, they wish to prevent you with a certain sum as compensation. Mr. White dropped his wife's hand, and rising to his feet, gazed with a look of horror at his visitor. His dry lips shaped with words. How much? £200 was the answer. Unconscious of his wife's shriek, the old man smiled faintly, put his hands like a sightless man, and dropped a senseless heap to the floor.

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What happens if the unthinkable comes to your door or your neighborhood? To report any ICE sightings, arrests, or raids in Philadelphia, please call or text Junta's Rapid Response Hotline, 814-205-3293. This number is for the Philadelphia area. All calls related to ICE enforcement made to Junta's number will be redirected to this hotline. 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That is VAMOSJUNTOS.ORG. This has been a public service message from WKDU and Juntos. And now back to the monkey's paw. Part 3. In the huge new cemetery, some 2 miles distant, the old people buried their dead and came back to the house steeped in shadows and silence. It was all over so quickly that at first they could hardly realize it and remained in a state of acceptance, as though of something else to happen. Something else which was to lighten this load, too heavy for old hearts to bear. But the days passed, and expectation gave way to resignation. The hopeless resignation of the old, sometimes miscalled apathy. Sometimes they hardly exchanged a word, for now they had nothing to talk about, and their days were growing long to weariness. It was about a week after the old man, waking suddenly in the night, stretched out his hand and found himself alone. The room was in darkness and the sound of subdued weeping came from the window. He raised himself in bed and listened. "Come back," he said tenderly. "You will be cold." "It is colder for my son," said the old woman, and wept afresh. The sounds of her sobs died away on his ears. The bed was warm and his eyes heavy with sleep. He dozed fitfully and slept until a sudden wild cry from his wife awoke him with a start. "The paw," she cried wildly. "The monkey's paw." He startled up in alarm. "Where? Where is it? What's the matter?" She came stumbling across the room towards him. "I want it," she said quietly. "You've not destroyed it?" "It's in the parlor, on the bracket," he replied, marveling. "Why?" She cried and laughed together, and bending over, kissed his cheek. "I only just thought of it," she said hysterically. "Why didn't I think of it before? Why didn't you think of it?" "Think of what?" he questioned. "The other two wishes," she replied rapidly. "We've only had one." "Was not that enough?" he demanded fiercely. "No," she cried triumphantly. "We'll have one more. Go down and get it quickly, and wish our boy alive again." The man sat in bed and flung his bedclothes from his quaking limbs. "Good God, you are mad," he cried against. "Get it," she panted. "Get it quickly, and wish. Oh, my boy, my boy." Her husband struck a match and lit the candle. "Get back to bed," he said unsteadily. "You won't know what you were saying." "We had the first wish granted," said the old woman feverishly. "Why not the second?" "A coincidence," stammered the old man. "Go get it and wish," cried his wife, quivering with excitement. The old man turned and regarded her, and his voice shook. "Has he been dead 10 days? And besides, he... I would not tell you else, but I could only recognize him by his clothing. If he was too terrible for you to see, then how now?" "Bring him back," cried the old woman, and dragged him towards the door. "Do you think I fear the child I have nursed?" He went down in the darkness and fell his way to the parlor and then to the mantelpiece. The talisman was in its place, and a horrible fear that the unspoken wish might bring his mutilated son before him ere he could escape from the room seized upon him, and he caught his breath as he found that he had lost the direction of the door. His brow cold with sweat, he felt his way around the table
and groped along the wall until he found himself in a small passage with the unwholesome thing in his hand. Even his wife's face seemed to change as he entered the room. It was white and expectant, and his fears seemed to have an unnatural look upon it. He was afraid of her. "Wish!" she cried in a strong voice. "It's foolish and wicked," he flattered. "Wish!" repeated his wife. He raised his hand. "I wish my son alive again." The talisman fell to the floor, and he regarded it fearfully. Then he sank, trembling, onto a chair as the old woman, with burning eyes, walked to the window and raised the blind. He sat until he was chilled with cold, glancing occasionally at the figure of the old woman peering through the window. The candle end, which had burned below the rim of the china candlestick, was throwing pulsating shadows on the ceiling and walls, till a flicker larger than the rest. It expired. The old man, with an unspeakable sense of relief at the failure of the talisman, crept back to his bed, and a minute afterwards the old woman came silently and apathetically beside him. Neither spoke, but sat silently listening to the ticking of the clock. A stair creaked, and a squeaky mouse scurried noisily through the wall. The darkness was oppressive, and after lying for some time screwing up his courage, he took the box of matches, striking one, went downstairs for a candle. At the foot of the stairs, the match went out, and he paused to strike another. At the same moment, a knock, so quiet and stealthy as to be scarcely audible, sounded on the front door. The matches fell from his hand, and he spilled into the passage. He stood motionless, his breath suspended, until the knock was repeated. Then he turned and fled swiftly back to his room and closed the door behind him. A third knock sounded through the house. "What's that?" the old woman cried, starting up. "A rat," said the old man in shaking tones. "A rat. It passed me on the stairs." His wife sat in bed listening. A loud knock resonated through the house. "It's Herbert." She ran to the door, but her husband was before her, and catching her by the arm, held her tightly. "What are you going to do?" he whispered hoarsely. "It's my boy. It's Herbert," she cried, struggling mechanically. "I forgot it was 2 miles away. What are you holding me for? Let go. I must open the door." "For God's sake, don't let it in," cried the old man, trembling. "You're afraid of your own son," she cried, struggling. "Let me go. I'm coming, Herbert, I'm coming." There was another knock and another. The old woman, with a sudden wrench, broke free and ran to the room. Her husband followed to the landing and called her after her appealing as she hurried downstairs. He heard the chain rattle back and the bolt drawn slowly and stiffly from the socket. Then the old woman's voice strained and panting. "The bolt," she cried loudly. "Come down. I can't reach it." But her husband was on his hands and knees, groping wildly on the floor in search of the paw. If only he could find it before the thing outside got in. A perfect falsetto of knocks reverberating through the house, and he heard the scraping of his chair as his wife put it down on the passage against the door. He heard the creaking of the bolt as it came slowly back. And at the same moment, he found the monkey's paw and frantically breathed his third and last wish. The knocking ceased suddenly, although the echoes of it were still in the house. He heard the chair drawn back and the door opened. A cold wind rushed up the staircase, and a long wail of disappointment and misery from his wife gave him the courage to run down to her side and then to the gate beyond. The street lamp, flickering opposite, shone on a quiet and deserted road.

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I'm being kicked out of the studio right now because I played a Beatles and Pink Floyd song on this episode. I'm officially a sellout. Yar's Revenge will never be the same, or maybe it'll be exactly the same next week. Who knows? I also played Crescent live at Temple University and Sun Grimrove's live 101008. Thank you for tuning in. Catch me on the 2-meter band and the 70-centimeter band in the meantime.

0: Hi, I'm Cole from the Black Lips, and this is WKDU, Philadelphia. 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The place creeped me out, but I actually really liked it. 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

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Get it right. And I did not say Kerry.

0: discipline is what the world needs today. Naughty goody under discipline, heavy, heavy discipline. 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Yeah.
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let's give thanks and praise unto the Most High Jah, Rastafari, Haile Selassie the First, for giving I and I this great and wonderful privilege to come together in love.

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2: Whoa! Sassy, Johnny's stuck under that rock. Yeah, girl, go tell Mr. Gunderson to bring his truck. You'll tell him, but only after you dispel a stereotype associated with shelter pets? People think shelter pets come with lots of initial veterinary costs?
4: It's dusty under here.
2: But in reality, most shelter pets have been vaccinated, neutered, and microchipped in case they get lost.
4: My pants ripped.
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4: Still under the rock.
1: 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Remember, adopt

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struggle, never knowing where we're going. Why we're even going on? Where it is that we think we are? Where do you think you are? Some.

Hey, this is Kim Salmon. KS, you're on WKDU Philadelphia. And I am anachronized out. The effing out.

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1: We are Alex G.

All right. So, like I always said, I greet you in the matchless name of our Lord and Savior, Jesus Christ, who's the first and foremost of our life. He is the author and finisher of our faith. He is our very, very best friend. And there's no other name that I greet you in than the name of our Lord and Savior. He is our creator. He is the one, our only Savior, in Jesus Christ himself. So I like to say, run, go tell your family and friend, even the people around the bend, that DJ Scripture is on the here again. Yes, y'all. And he come to hit you with the very best, y'all. The best you shall get, nothing more, nothing less. This is the Gospel Jam every Saturday morning from 10 to 12. I'm expecting a very good friend of mine, actor, awesome actor, one of the best actors in Philadelphia. And also, he started a school to help those who want to act. Akon Act, he's supposed to be coming by today. Big bless out going to my friend, John, co-worker. John, how you doing? How you doing? And also Seth, all those who's listening. My mother, Angela, all the way from Florida. Mumi, me call you. Love you. There will be no other mother before you. Also, big bless out to my beautiful wife, Catherine, and also our kids, our children, all six of them. Start from Shay, Kai, Anthony, Aaron, Jalen, and Malaya. In order, that's the way it's worked. So bless out to my beautiful family and my beautiful radio family that's listening right now. Bless out to you. Spread love, Cecilia. Goodbye, Sheila. You know, run of a corruption with a 14-wheeler. Charmaine, bless up to you. Main, that's what we call you. My pastor, Bishop John Edmondson, and Pastor Aisha Edmondson, and the Victory in Christ Christian Center family. Bless up to you, and to you. And know that we continue to do the good work. They're in Africa right now on a trip, a mission trip. So they should be back shortly. And all the WKDU family, bless up to you. Bless up to you as well. As you know, this show start off with yours truly, DJ Scripture, and the Gospel Jam right here every Saturday morning from 10 to 12. Then after that is going to be the afternoon skanking with Reggae Vibration. Rich and the Reggae Vibration family, bless up to you. Then we have the Climax Show, then Real House, and Evil Does Not Exist. So that's the lineup for today, and some mega set in between. So stay tuned for more, because we are just getting ready to get started to give you the best in gospel music. Because we are here, and we are here to give you what you want. So tomorrow is Sunday. Some people call it Sunday, but I like to call it Sonday, because if it wasn't for the sun would not be shining. So I give God thanks always because of him, the sun is shining brightly. So if you're looking for a church home, somewhere to go worship, I will happily invite you to come by and stop by us at Victory in Christ Christian Center, located at 1055 Delcy Drive, in Westville, New Jersey. 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Whichever one works best for you, that's the one I expect to see you at. So don't be shy. Don't be scared. Come on by and have a worship experience, my dear. Because we're going to rock, we're going to roll, we're going to worship the Lord our Savior. So today is none other than what? August 8th. Happy birthday to all the August birthday that's out there. My wife celebrated her birthday on Friday. That's yesterday. She celebrated her birthday on Friday. Yeah, you know, DJ Scripture, I did it up for her. You know what I mean? I make sure every day she know that she's special. And when it comes to these special day, I make sure she know that she even more special on this special day. So the weather is, as I said, today is August 8th is going to be PM thunderstorm, high reaching 92 degree. Sunday, some people call it Sunday, but I call it Sonday, because if it wasn't for the sun would not shine. So I give God thanks for the sun, because of him, the sun is shining brightly. It's going to be 94 degree with wind out of the west at 10 miles per hour. Monday is going to be the 10th of August, mostly sunny, reaching high of 95. Heat wave, here we are. Wind out of the west southwest at 11 miles per hour. Tuesday, scattered thunderstorm in the morning, high reaching 92 degree with wind out of the west at 10 miles per hour. Hump day, people call it Wednesday. It's going to be most

The cloudy 88 degree with wind out of the northwest at 8 miles per hour. Thursday the 13th is going to be partly cloudy, 90 degrees southwest wind at 12 miles per hour. Friday the 14th, partly cloudy, 85 degree with wind out of the northwest at 9 miles per hour. And Saturday the 15th of August, where Scripture will be back here in the station with you. Rock, roll, and gospel for you. It's going to be 83 degree with northwest wind at 8 miles per hour. That's the weather for today. Sunrise, you should see when it rises. And sunset, you will see when it sets. That's the weather brought to you by yours truly, DJ Scripture, and the Ad Council right here at WKDU Philadelphia 91.7 FM dial. And it's going to be a beautiful, beautiful day. And it's not just saying that because of Mr. Rogers. I'm just saying that it's because it's going to be a beautiful, beautiful day in Philadelphia and wherever you are. Why? It's going to be a beautiful day because you are there. And because you are there, it is a beautiful day. You're here, so make sure that beautiful day continue to rock and roll with you, because you are never going to let that day go by. Remember, tell somebody, anybody, tell somebody about, we're going to tell somebody, anybody about the wonderful love of our Lord and Savior Jesus Christ, because he is the first and foremost of our life. We got to tell somebody, tell anybody that Jesus is love. And as long as Jesus is love, there's love in your life. You hear me? What we say, Jesus is love. So we're going to tell somebody, anybody, that Jesus is love. So make sure you are spreading love, because love is what we preach, love is what we teach, and love is everything we need. All right? So make sure you are spreading the word of love. Every time, you know.

Yes, yes, yes. That was just a little bit from our praise and worship leader, Thea. I think it's Thea. Yes, that was last Sunday service. Just a little praise and worship. Live praise and worship from our praise and worship leader, Thea. A big up, bless up to my mentor, Kenny. Bless up to you. How you doing? Also, in a quarter to the hour, I'll be bringing an encouraging word from my bishop, Bishop John Edmondson, and Victory in Christ Christian Center family. But until then, we're going to rock, we're going to roll, we're going gospel. And then after that, you know, scripture become a leash for Christ around 11 o'clock, where the music become thrice as nice. Father, Son, and Holy Ghost get involved, and we take this up to another level because we are God's people and we are casting down all demon and all devil from all levels. We don't play around with them. We don't play around with them so they don't stay around with us, because when we step in, they must leave. When light show up, darkness must leave. And as long as I have Jesus on my side, light goes wherever I go, because I bring God with me wherever I go. Just know you're listening to Drexel University free format non-commercial radio station, WKDU, Philadelphia, 91.7 FM dial. This is the Gospel Jam with yours truly, DJ Scripture, every Saturday morning from 10 to 12. Yes, yes, yes. Good news, good news. The movie The Keymaker has wrapped. We has wrapped. We are now editing. Editing it. We are now editing it. So just stay tuned for more information. Once it's finished, we'll be having a red carpet release where I'm going to invite you. To come on by and watch the release of the movie, The Keymaker, where we can enjoy the cast, food, friends, and a good movie and a good atmosphere. And all the support from this will be going towards the next feature movie, The Beginning of The Keymaker. I think that's a good name, right? The Beginning of The Keymaker. I'm going to write that down. It's probably too long, but we'd probably shorten it up, but it's going to be around that way. And I'll be holding casting call again for that. Big shout out going out to my friend, an awesome actor, filmmaker, funding creator, clinic facilitator, Akon, Nikia Dillard. He is the owner and founder of Akon, and it's pronounced I Can Act. So he holds workshop classes, acting classes, coaching classes, and it's all done virtually. And he has had people as far as Queen Latifah, Cameron, Mary J. Blige, Rick Ross, and many, many more talents that come through his classes and teach his classes. And his classes are available via Zoom. So if you'd like to brush up on your acting skills, to be ready for the next project, the Campbell from Campbell's Production, The Beginning or The Chronicle of The Keymaker, and anything else that I'm doing throughout the city of Philadelphia. Yes, no, yes, yes, yes. All. Whenever I do a casting call, all roles are paid, and you are fed well, and you're taken care of well, and you had a wonderful experience on my set. So yes, when I do a casting call, don't think it's for free. I pay you for your time, because your time is valuable and it's valuable to me. So I thank my friend Nikia Dillard for coming by and blessing us in this movie. We had Atif Lanier, we have one and only Levita, we had Denise, we have Nairi, we had Victoria, we had Jamal, we had Mike. We had a awesome cast, and I'm telling you, thank God for this blessing. And we're going to continue to make more. So you can always hit me up as well as at Campbell's. That's campbells.production@yahoo.com. That's campbells.production@yahoo.com. You can always hit me up there or find me on Instagram. But I'm talking about my friend Nikia Dillard, his acting workshop where he's teaching you out to act, and he has a lot of his students. You have seen a lot of his students on your television screen. You have seen a lot of his students on your television screen. He has starred in movie as far as The Wire. He has been in Law and Order numerous time, Black Lightning,
His list of movie that he have done goes on and on and on and on. He's a very good actor, very good friend of mine. So if you're interested, go to aikanacts.org. That's his website, aikanacts.org. That's aikanacts.org. Also, another wonderful friend of mine who's an awesome actor, Ebony. Bless up to you, Ebony. Bless up to you. Bless up to you, Ebony. Ebony will be holding. Ebony will be holding. I guess she's acting today. She has a woman's empowering group, a safe place to leave your grief. So that's my actress friend, Ebony. It's called Woman Empowering Group, A Safe Place to Leave Your Grief. I think they are doing something today at the Historic Yorktown Day. I think it's a Historic Yorktown Day. So she'll be performing there at Historic Yorktown Day. And it's at 11th and Master Street. And I think she is performing at 5 p.m. That's my good friend, Ebony. She's one of the students from aikanacts, student. We'll be performing, and she has that group, Woman Empowers group as well. You can find out more information about that. So if you go by, say hi to Ebony and his Woman Empower group friends. Tell him that DJ Scripture sent you, and you're there to support. So be blessed, and we're going to continue. Let's get this stuff out the way so we can continue to make sure that we are getting everything out the way so we can move on with the music. And the next voice you're going to be here after me is my bishop, as we're going to bring an encouraging word from Victory in Christ Christian Center. And then after that, it's going to be Scripture Unleashed for Christ. Just know you can still stream and enjoy the mad genius of WKDU if you're not near a radio or even near Philadelphia. 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The water is mighty, mighty fine. Youth firearm injury prevention. Agree to agree. Gun injury are the leading cause of death for children and teens age 1 to 17 in the United States. Not just Philly, but the United States. Surpassing car crash for the first time in two decades is gun injury. While many people think that gun violence is a divisive topic with no common ground or agreement, the good news is that we actually agree on more than we think. From parents, gun owners, non-gun owners, gun violence survivor, healthcare professional, and more, we agree that gun injury shouldn't be the leading cause of death for children and teens. But these teens nowadays are off the hook. They're out of control. We have all a role to play, and having productive conversation with others about gun violence, such as asking about unlocked guns in the home before a play date, can help protect children and teens. Let's use the common ground we share and work together, make more homes and communities safer for kids. Learn how to have a conversation at agreetoagree.org. That's agreetoagree.org. I'm not going to lie to you. Some of these kids, I'm speaking from experience. These kids in Philadelphia are off the hook. Not just Philadelphia, but in Philadelphia, from what I've seen so far, these kids are lawless. And I think it all stems from their home. What I mean is that the governing principle of the United States took away discipline from the home. Yes, they did. Where a parent cannot discipline their child without worrying about a reprisal from the government. So now these teenagers are being raised without discipline or fear of consequence. So now they are wilding out and doing whatever they want and think they can do because there's no consequence to their action. And wherever there's no law, lawlessness reigns. And because it took away discipline out of their home, where parents can't discipline the child go undisciplined and go wild.
where teachers cannot discipline the child because of fear of the parent and fear of the government. They do whatever they want to do in school. So until we bring back discipline in the home where a child can understand that action has consequence, we will continue to have these lawless kids running around Philadelphia doing dumb stuff and creating havoc for everybody else. So we need to go to our legislator or congresspeople and tell them they need to bring back discipline in the home. Because there's no discipline in the home. There's no law in the home, no law enforcement in the home. These kids are now lawless and they're running lawlessly through the street of Philadelphia. Last night, City Hall had to be shut down. And I didn't report it. But I saw it with my own eyes last night. There was so much police cars at City Hall last night because of these teenagers running rampant and unchecked in the city of Philadelphia, that if anything else had happened in Philadelphia last night, I'm not even sure if we'd have proper coverage for it because there was so much police officer and car in Center City trying to prevent these lawless kids from destroying the city. So please contact your governor, your councilman, your councilwoman, whoever it is, the mayor, and tell them they need to figure out a way to bring back discipline in the household and in the school. Bring back the Bible in the household and in the school. Because we cannot continue to create a generation of lawless kids who feel that there's no consequence to their action because they will continue to get worse and do whatever they want to do. That's just my little rampage from what I saw last night in the city of Philadelphia. It's brotherly love, but these kids are causing a crazy effect in the city of Philadelphia. Anyway, That's neither here nor there. But when next time you hear my voice again, I'll be unleashed for Christ because DJ Scripture will be twice as nice. Here's some encouraging word from my pastor, my bishop, Bishop John Edmondson, and the Victory in Christ Christian Center family.

0: We thank you for giving us chance after chance. All of us in this room know the various chances you've given us. We've made promises that we did not keep, but you've always kept your promise. And Lord, we can never repay you. So we lift our hands and simply say thank you. Holy Spirit, have your way. Ah, thank you. Elder Caroline said she saw breakthrough. She saw people having breakthrough. People being set free having breakthrough. Come on, lift your hands if you need that. Lord, I thank you. I thank you for breakthrough. Spirit of God, have your way now. Take the word that is alive and minister to us. And we give you all praise, glory, and honor. In Jesus' name, somebody shout loud, amen, amen. All right, take your seat, amen. Amen. Do you know the name of the person sitting all around you? Get their name quickly, go. Get their name, get their name. I don't like people. Well, you got to start liking them somehow. Get their name. Amen. Amen. Come on, that's your brother or sister in Christ, amen. All right, do me a favor, make some noise for our worship team, man, awesome. All right, a couple things, I wanna go into the word, a couple things we have to give you, and that is, we have almost 50 people that are on the road going to Ghana right now. They're going to the airport, and so keep them in prayer as they go past Aisha. Now, we fly tomorrow, because we didn't want to miss today, so we fly tomorrow. So they'll land tomorrow morning, we'll land Tuesday morning. But would you keep them in prayer? Yes, no? Okay, just checking. And so what we want to show you quickly, we have some footage from a portion. We always try to show you what we show you the receipts of what we ask you to give. And we have some footage from the orphanage of the refrigerator and freezer that we partial of what we asked you to give towards this year so that we could bless them. So I believe they're going to roll that real quick so you can see that. And it's about 2 minutes. So check this out. That's the orphanage. Yay. All right, I think that is it for what I have right now. All right, get your Bible up nice and high, your Bible, your iPad, your iPhone. Repeat after me. Say, this is my Bible. I am what it says I am. I can do what it says I can do. I can have what it says I can have. And I can be what it says I can be. Holy Spirit, as the teacher is teaching, hide them in a gift that I might experience revelation, impartation, destiny acceleration, and manifestation in my life. In Jesus' name, shout amen. All right, go to Luke 22. Start there, I'll catch up to you. Luke 22, we've been in this series entitled Family Under Siege, and I'm loving all the feedback we're getting from people who are talking about this series. And online, I meant to say hi to y'all. What's up online? Hope you're locked in and you're experiencing the worship moment and all that's happening here from your house. But we've been realizing and analyzing and reinforcing in Scripture that there's a very real enemy that wants to attack your family, not just attack your family, wants to destroy your family. Look at your neighbor and go, your family too. And so we've been looking at this, and the devil does a good job to try to disrupt stuff, dismantle families. And I always say this, he does not play fair. He doesn't play nice. How many know when you're going through, he still wants to rip your head off? Amen. And so go to Luke 22, because we've looked at this. I want to take us back to it for where we're going. But in Luke 22, we're going to look at verse 31 in a minute. Jesus has this dialogue with Peter. And he tells Peter about an upcoming attack that's headed his way. He says, Satan has you in his crosshairs. And it's interesting, Jesus doesn't tell him, I've stopped the attack. Because how many know we must go through things? But he says to him, Peter, I've prayed for you but he prayed in a very specific way that I want you to catch because it'll give you revelation. So look at verse 31 of Luke 22. And the Lord said, Simon, Simon, that's Peter, behold, Satan hath desire to have you that he may sift you as wheat. Don't even look at your neighbor and go, you too, you too. Look at verse 32. Jesus says, but I've prayed for you that your faith fail not. Notice, he didn't say, I'm giving you a heads up, an attack was coming, I stopped it. Doesn't say that. He says, I've prayed that your faith fail not. Because when you're in a spiritual fight, the key to winning it is your faith. And it is a thing that believers don't keep in front of them. What the enemy wants you to do is get out of faith. He can't get you out of faith, but he tries to get you to take yourself out of faith by embracing ungodly thoughts or demonic thoughts that you embrace and then you speak, because life and death is where? Thoughts can't hurt you, but thoughts that you speak can. Amen and amen. But look at what he says. Let's go further. When thou art converted, he says, strengthen your brethren. This is awesome. This is very interesting. Jesus says to Peter, I'm confident that I taught you well. I'm confident that I've displayed before you how to walk victoriously. So when the demonic encroachment comes, when the attack comes, he's saying to him basically, do what you've been taught. And you will come out on the other side victorious. Amen. Now, that's a word to our church. Because how many know you get taught well here? That wasn't loud enough for me. I prepare too much for that. You get taught very well here. Amen. And hear me, when the devil, we're not doing all this preparing of the word to just talk to you in here. When the devil shows up in your house, in your life, in your family, in your marriage, you're supposed to work what you've been taught. And if you will work what you've been taught, you will come out victorious. Because no weapon formed against you shall prosper. It didn't say weapons wouldn't be formed. It said they wouldn't prosper. But that's not something that just happens because you say it. You got to work it. Tell your neighbor, you got to work it. So we started looking at on Wednesday night this revelation of faith principles for the family under attack. Go to 1 John 5. It really bothers me. I want to say other words, but I'm not going to say that right now. But it bothers me when believers in this church are going through things and act like we haven't taught you anything. I'm like, why are you coming to church? You've been in here for 3 years. I can understand if you just got here a week ago, a month ago. You've been here 3 years, and this situation calls for this principle that I taught you that in this series, in this series, in this series. How come you in your flesh? Amen. Watch, 1 John 5:4. For whatsoever is born of God overcometh what? The world. And this is the victory. This is the victory that overcomes the world, even what? Our faith. So your faith is vitally important when you're under attack. When you're under demonic attack, you have to work your faith. Now, we said this as we looked at something starting Wednesday night. If you missed Wednesday, you should go look at it. And that is, there are a variety of scriptural principles concerning when you're under attack to use. But we've been zoning in on these three major ones. They're core foundational. They're all good. But three that P.I. and myself have used again and again when our family has been under attack, when our marriage has been under attack, when this church is under attack. And we looked at the first one on Wednesday, and that was the revelation of the authority and power of the name of Jesus. Ooh, how many of y'all saw Wednesday? Wave at me. Boy, how many didn't see it for whatever reason? Go watch it. Go watch it, because we reinforced in Scripture there's power in the name of Jesus. Philippians 2, we're not going there, we looked at it on Wednesday, reinforces that because Jesus was willing to go from a high place to a low place, because he took off his deity and took on the form of a human and had a servant mentality. In Philippians 2, it says as a result of that sacrifice by Jesus, God elevated him and gave him a name that's above every name, that at the name of Jesus, it says in Philippians, every knee shall bow, every tongue shall confess. So you got to go see the whole message, but when you utilize the name from a place of belief, everything anti-God must bow its knee. Amen. Today we want to look at another one, the second one today. We'll pick it up next time. But we want to look at it, and it's awesome because it's Communion Sunday. We want to get the revelation of the power of the blood of Jesus. Somebody shout the blood. Shout it again, the blood. And so pause for a minute. Where, if you ever read, you should read the story of the children of Israel and the first Passover in Exodus. In the first Passover, God tells Moses, tell the people that I'm getting ready to do the last plague against Pharaoh and Egypt, so they let you go. Because God had been telling them through Moses, let my people go. Pharaoh kept saying no, then he said yes, then changed his mind. And the Lord said, all right, this is going to be the last plague. Tell the people that I'm going to send the death angel, and it's going to sweep through Pharaoh's house and all of Egypt. And in order for the children of Israel to be protected, every family is to slaughter a male spotless lamb and take the blood and put it on the doorposts of your house. And when the death angel comes and sees the blood, he will pass by that house. And in Exodus, the Old Testament is the New Testament concealed. The New Testament is the Old Testament revealed, which is why you can't be a New Testament believer, because you won't have proper understanding or revelation of the new without the old. One of the things I'm going to do in the spring semester, I'm going to teach live in this room, Old Testament part one, Old Testament part two, and then New Testament one. We're going to do it live. How many of y'all want to do something like that? Okay, that's in the spring. I'm going to do that, and it's going to be very... How many of you got to know the whole Bible? But the Exodus, in Exodus 2, it is a prophetic statement of what would happen. It was a prophetic statement. It happens all throughout the Bible, of a spotless lamb that was coming, who would shed his blood over the doorposts of your life, and it would redeem you from the works of the enemy. Amen and amen. Tell your neighbor, there's power in the blood. Go to Romans 3. Romans 3, starting verse 24. It says this: being justified freely by his grace through the redemption that is in Christ Jesus, whom God has set forth to be the propitiation, or the payment, through faith in his blood. Through faith in his blood. Through what?
1: Faith.
0: Faith what?
1: Faith.
0: In his blood. Tell your neighbor, you got to have faith in the blood. It goes on to say, to declare his righteousness for the remission or removal of sins that are past through the forbearance of God. So watch, you have to have faith in the blood of Jesus so that when you're experiencing demonic encroachment in your house, one of the things you stand in faith in is the blood. That when you will believe, the blood still works. And you will declare the blood of Jesus. How many know demons must flee? Go to Revelation 12. Come on, let's just walk. Revelation 12, verse 11. This is P.I.'s favorite, one of her favorite scriptures in the Bible. And they overcame him, talking about the devil, by the blood of the Lamb and by the word of their testimony, and they loved not their lives unto death. Tell your neighbor, there's power in the blood. So there's some things concerning the blood that I want you to really get and walk away with today, to really embrace this powerful tool that's there for demonic encroachment in your life and your family. Number one, the blood has the power to perform. the power to perform. In other words, the blood of Jesus empowers us to enforce the victory that Christ has given us. Amen. And I said this a minute ago, you cannot win a spiritual battle using natural weapons. Jesus, how many of you got to fight with spiritual weapons? Amen. Now, let's walk through something. Jesus's blood was different because of a few different elements. Come help me preach. Tell your neighbor, his blood was different. What do you mean his blood was different on this whole power to perform? Number one, because of his parents. His parents. What? His mother was a virgin who had never known a man, and he came popping out. It was a miraculous birth. You know the story of Mary if you went to Sunday school. So his mother, watch, it was a miraculous birth. Joseph was his stepfather, or his non-biological father. This is important because the blood of the baby is determined by the father, which is why they do a blood test. Watch, Jesus did not have Joseph's blood running through his veins. His daddy was supernatural. His daddy was sovereign. So watch, Jesus's parents caused his blood to be different. It caused him to have supernatural blood in his veins. So his blood was different because of his parents. Number two, his blood was different because of his purpose. Everybody say purpose. In other words, Jesus's blood was not accidentally or merely spilled. It was sacrificially offered. Amen. And it was offered because he was redeeming the entire human race. Now, please hear me. This is critical. It was, listen to me, listen, pay attention. It was a sinless man that committed treason and caused the entire human race into sin. Adam and Eve knew no sin. Then they disobey God, and their disobedience ushers in sin into the human race. That is why death is so hard for us, because at your core, you weren't created to taste death. Adam and Eve were never supposed to taste death. Death came on the back of sin coming into the world. But watch, because it was a man, a human, that caused sin to come into the earth, it was going to require a human to redeem man back to God. The problem is there was no human on the planet who was eligible because sin tainted the entire human race. Watch, God turns around and says, no problem. I love them too much to destroy them and start over. I could destroy them, but I love them too much. So I'll go down myself via my son. And creator steps into creation. Eternity steps into time. Y'all not ready. Steps into time. And you now have a human, Jesus the Christ, without sin, that redeems humanity back to God. So his blood was different because his blood was purposed to be shed to redeem man back to the Father. So number one, there's this power to perform. Tell somebody the power to perform. Number two, concerning the blood, there's the power to purge. The power to what? See, in other words, the blood of Jesus brings complete spiritual cleansing. The blood of Jesus, watch, it turns around and purges you and I inwardly from a sin nature. And it releases us from external expressions of the kingdom of darkness. Lord, how many know every work of darkness, when you really get this, has to let you go? I want to show you something about the blood. Go to Hebrews 9 on this whole thing, the power to purge. This is real powerful. Real quick, Hebrews 9, verse 14. Watch this. Come on, turn quickly or look at the screen. How much more shall whose blood? I didn't hear y'all. Whose blood? Whose blood we talking about? The blood of Christ, who through the eternal Spirit offered himself without spot to God, purge your consciousness, that's your soul realm, from dead works to serve the living God. The blood is powerful.
1: All right. If you want the rest, power. You can visit us the website, Victory in Christ Christian Center, and you can get the rest. And if you want it in person, we have two services tomorrow at 9 a.m. and 11:30 a.m. Look forward to seeing you there. If not, I won't see you. But hey, let's get the weather out the way. 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This is DJ Scripture, and I'll be unleashed for Christ as soon as we get these out the way. 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You hear? So let's continue Philadelphia fights. Okay, here we go. The Pediatric and Adolescent Health Center at Philadelphia Fight is dedicated to providing high-quality, comprehensive primary care to address the physical and emotional health need of Philadelphia's children from birth through age 18, regardless of the ability to pay. 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That's Philip Foyt. All right. We are almost there. One more thing. The weather is as set today, August 8th, is partly cloudy, high 91 degree, west southwest wind at 11 miles per hour. Sunday, that's tomorrow. Some people call it S-U-N-D-A-Y, but I call it S-O-N-D-A-Y because if it wasn't for the sun would not be shining. So I give God thanks always that the sun is shining brightly. It's going to be 94 degree with wind out of the west at 10 miles per hour. Monday, when we're back to work, it's going to be mostly sunny, 95 degree wind out of the southwest. West southwest at 10 miles per hour. The heat wave continue all the way up until Tuesday when we're going to have a scattered thunderstorm. So get your umbrella or umbrella because if not, you're going to be soaked for sure, my brother and sister. Tuesday, scattered thunderstorm. High 91 degree with wind out of the west at 10 miles per hour. Hump Day said, I will not follow you that way. So Hump Day is going to be the 12th of August. 88 degrees, 7 miles per hour, northwest wind. Thursday, the 13th of August, partly cloudy, high 89 degrees, southwest wind at 11 miles per hour. Friday, the 14th, partly cloudy, 84 degrees, northwest wind at 9 miles per hour. That's the weather for today. Sunrise, you'll see when it rises, and sunset, you'll see when it set. That's the weather brought to you by yours truly, DJ Scripture, and the Ad Council right here at WKDU Philadelphia 91.7 FM dial. Now, DJ Scripture is Unleashed for Christ, where the music is twice as nice. Let's start. The music's going right away. And he don't want to play.

Let's pull this one from the top and play to the very last drop. This is the Gospel Jam with yours truly, DJ Scripture, as I come to you every Saturday morning live right here on WKDU Philadelphia 91.7 FM dial. We're going to take this one from the top and play to the very last drop because this one is just too hot to play like that. This is the Gospel Jam with yours

truly, DJ Scripture. Are you ready to get gospel, reggae, reggae, reggae, gospel, Caribbean gospel? It's time to get crazy and unleash for Christ. This music is twice as nice. You ready to rock, roll, and gospel? This is the Gospel Jam. Let the music play. Yeah, yeah.

0: That's enough. Hallelujah. As long as I got Jesus, I got enough. Let the music continue to play.
1: Because against you only have I sinned. I've lied. I've cheated. I've taken your grace for granted. But thank you, Lord, that you've forgiven me of all my sins.
2: Virtual DJ.
1: But Father, may I beg you protect me from the accusers of the brethren. And from

Father, it not easy. But Father, you say forgive 70 times 7. And you exemplify what love and forgiveness is by going to the cross. And that's enough, because your blood paid it all. But Father, help us to forgive them self-appointed, self-righteous Jesus secretary. Amen.

Can you hear the music? Yeah, yeah. This is the Gospel Jam with yours truly, DJ Scripture. It's my pleasure to be here with you. There's no perfect people in the world. Everybody has sinned and fallen short of His grace and glory. But thank God for His blood. We're never going to close the church gate. Let the gospel music continue with yours truly, DJ Scripture, on the Gospel Jam every Saturday morning from 10 to 12. 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Live. This is the Gospel Jam. You got your music? Gospel music. You want me to play it? Bless up to my church, brother and sister from Victory in Christ. Aha! The music continue. Here we go. Music for them. Music for them.

Let me hear you say love Jesus.

What a way the gospel music sweet! Let it continue to play, my friend, because DJ Scripture is not going away. Let the gospel music run. 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Listen to me live no matter where you at in the world, east, west, north, and south, New Jersey, roundabout. This is the Gospel Jam with DJ Scripture, Tri-State Area, Philadelphia. We love you. This is the Gospel Jam. You ready? Let the music continue. The music is just so sweet. We can't just stop it just like that.

0: journey. And from that day, my life was never the same. Me was where you.
1: We gonna pull this one up from the top and play to the very last drop, because this one is awesome. Big bless up going out to my friend, my good friend and brother, Minister Clark. He is bringing the word tomorrow. Yes, he is preaching tomorrow at New Philippian Baptist Church in Glassboro, New Jersey. So he's bringing the word tomorrow. So if you are in the area, if you're in the Glassboro area and want to stop by and listen, hear my brother, he called me younger brother, but you know, he called me the older brother. I'm not gonna knock you for that, for calling me the older brother. But anybody know that I'm the prettier one. All right. Anybody see my brother, Minister Clark, and me, you gonna know I'm the prettier one. He just called me the older brother because he wanna take away that I'm not gonna say it. So bless up to my good brother, Minister Clark, and his beautiful wife. So tomorrow, real story. New Philippian Baptist Church. He will bring in the words. Service doors open at 10:30 for praise and worship. And after that, my brother will be bringing the word. I think it's 711 Houston Road in Glassboro, New Jersey. That's 711. All God's people got to go to heaven. 711 Houston Road, Glassboro, New Jersey. Service time at 10:30 a.m. And my brother will be bringing the word. And they'll be going having a picnic at the end of the month. I'm going to bring that more information for that just in a minute. So just know you're listening to Drexel University free format non-commercial radio station, WKDU, Philadelphia, 91.7 FM dial.

cream, but me never use mirror. 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

0: worship him in spirit and in truth. That's how it goes. That's how it goes. So if you're looking for something to do today, here is how it's going to be. My friend and actress from Ebony, she is performing today. She is performing today at the historic Yorktown Day. That's a historic Yorktown Day neighborhood black party going down today. She's performing at 5 p.m. and it's taking place at 11th and Master, right? 11th and Master Street. It's a community talent showcase. My friend, is from 2 p.m. till 8 p.m. So if you're looking for something to do today at the historic Yorktown Day at 11th and Master from 2 p.m. to 8 p.m., my friend Ebony will be performing there. She's also helped create Women's Empowerment Group, a safe place to leave your grief. So if you want to stop by there. Tell Ebony that DJ Scripture sent you. She was an actress in my feature movie that's being edited now, The Key Maker. And yes, she did beat me up. Yes, she did point a gun in my face. Yes, she did want to take my life. But hey, who knows? This is The Key Maker. You're going to have to watch the feature film when it comes out to know what happened. As I said, tomorrow, if you're not near my church, which is Victory in Christ Christian Center, which is in Westville, New Jersey, under the leadership of Bishop John Edmondson and Pastor Aisha Edmondson, who's also away in Africa right now doing missionary work. And if you're not near my first pastor and father, Bishop Sean D. Bartley, and the True United Church Christian Center, True United Church family, which is located at 5201 Olyok Road, and you're in Glassboro, you can stop by and visit my brother who's bringing the word tomorrow, Minister Clark. He's under the Reverend Clark and the New Philippian Baptist Church. So he'll be bringing the word tomorrow. Their service starts at 10:30. My service starts at 9 a.m. and 11:30 a.m. That's Victory in Christ is 9 a.m. and 11:30 a.m. New Philippian Baptist Church is at 10:30 a.m. And my brother, Minister Clark, is bringing the word tomorrow. So if you're there, support him, yell him up, say good job, encourage him so he can continue to spread the word. That's my family brother and my pastor that I cut my teeth in ministry at, my minister, pastor, Bishop Sean D. Bartley, and the True United Church family, which is located at 5201 Olyok Road. Their service starts also at 10:30 a.m. So you have plenty of chance to go and get good food. But what I want you to let you know, that on August 29th, back to school cookout and giveaway. August 29th, back to school cookout and giveaway from noon until 3:30. I think I'm going to come by. Right after I get off the radio station, I'm coming by because, hey, it's free food. And I got to go make fun of my brother, Minister Clark. So right after August 29th, back to school cookout for the New Philippian Baptist Church. New Philippian Baptist Church, they said it's from noon until 3:30 p.m. And they're going to be having free Mr. Softy ice cream from 1:30 till 2:30. They're going to have hot dogs, school supply, and face painting. Wonder if I can do the face painting. Minister Clark, I do an awesome stick figure. And if you allow me, I'll put some sandal on there and they can tell that stick figure is Jesus himself. So if you want me to do some face painting, Minister Clark, I will bring my crayons and I'll make sure that I hook some people up. So that's the Black Party Back to School Cookout from the New Philippian Church. And it's August 29th from noon until 3:30 p.m. It's located at 711 Houston Road in Glassboro, New Jersey. As I said, for more information, you can reach out to 856-863-3009. That's 856-863-3009. I think I'm going to have my younger kids them too. So if I have them, we all coming by. If not, I'm coming by myself. All right. So I'm putting that on my calendar. And as I said, Reverend Clark, thank you for making this happen. And hey, tell somebody. That back to school is almost here and they're giving away free books, free school supply, face painting, hot dog, ice cream, And it's a cookout for August 29th from the New Philippian Baptist Church. Minister Clark, thank you for this information. And if you have any more information and church information that you like for me to give out, please send it my way so I can make it available. All right, we can't keep good music, good news, and good stuff to ourselves. We must share it because this is the Gospel Jam. Hey, I said the best nation is donation. So I always believe in building one. So you can send it to me. I'll start preaching if you... Anyway, that's the scripture. I love to have fun. So we're going to get back to the music as I have a few more minutes. 15 more minutes before my show has come to a complete end. But it's not done. It's just pause until next week. So I'll see you again next Saturday. So we're going to get back to the music. All right. So keep in mind also, if you want to reach out to me, you can go. You can email me at campbells.production@yahoo.com for more information about the feature film, The Keymaker. And find me on Instagram, all right? Instagram, I think I have a Facebook page too, but I haven't been there in a while. So Instagram or email, and I look forward to your support. Minister Clark, I have 2 tickets for you and your wife at the premiere, the red carpet premiere. So you know you are covered, my brother. So let's get back to the music.
1: Well, easy.

So this next song is going out to a beautiful woman in my life. She is the my joy, my peace. She make my joy and peace overflow. She just celebrated her birthday yesterday. So before my show has come to an end, I need to play this special song for my beautiful wife as we continue to celebrate her birthday. Listen up. If you're celebrating your birthday in the month of August, don't feel any way. You can join on as I play this next one for a beautiful woman in my life.

Happy birthday to you. Many wishing and many, many blessings. We're going to pop champagne and we're going to celebrate. In my case, we're going to pop apple ciders and celebrate. Happy birthday to you. Love you. Uh-huh. And you are blessed and highly favored. He who findeth a wife findeth a good thing, and tell her God brought a good thing my way and I'm blessed. So as my time has come to a far spent and I must bid you adieu, it was my pleasure to be here with you. See you next week. Same time, same place, from 10 a.m. till 12. The Gospel Jam is where it's at. Until next time, remember, love is spread, not hate. So love on someone and continue to be blessed. And remember, tomorrow is Sunday. Some people call it S-U-N-D-A-Y, but I call it S-O-N-D-A-Y, because if it wasn't for the sun, the sun would not be shining. So give thanks for the sun and be blessed.

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Want to say big up to each and everyone. Together. 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And who's the life now? As we skank for the day. And every man got this struggle. Want to say if you're just waking up at 12 noon, we turn it on till double KDU on a Saturday afternoon. Gotta say big up to Lester. Y'all hear you out there. Turn it up. You know, when the heat is up, you're always on the streets. Everybody wanna feel I breathe. You're doing all the groundwork. Wanna say big up to Sexy Eyes Patricia. Wanna say big up to Carol, Tasha and the crew. You know, y'all get much more.

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Yours truly, Father Finey in the building. Checking in. Tell them reggae music will never die.

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0: Wondering.
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1: You're rolling over in bed still?

Ghana says, Cheryl, make you big up yourself. Cheryl, you're down with the weather. Get well soon, all right? A lot of things in and around town. You gotta look out for that. Gotta give you some information about the Igloo affair. Reggae Vibration bringing it to you, all right?

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Afternoon skanking, come on.

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1: Playing, cause if rhythm like this goes all night, promoter gonna think it's getting a big fight. 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
0: Gotta say, Sheryl, you're a singer, this, you know. Yeah.
1: Posing as the star, yeah. 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
2: Yo, AJ,
1: Mr. Taurus.
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1: No, yes, sir.
0: Who is in the building?
1: Father
2: Finey.
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1: Father

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What's

0: Landmark Records.
1: I'll tell you. Ding dong, so like Govy Gov, right? I got some Govy Gov to bring for you today.
2: Yeah.
1: I tell you, lyrics sound just like old Govy Gov with everything. Turn it up, WKDU, 1228 in the city of the brotherly love.

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On the early vibes, I tell you. 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Just type in TuneIn Radio, type the handle WKDU, and you'll find us there, all right? Yeah! 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I'm telling you, this is a free format, non-commercial station. And as we continue the Saturday afternoon skanking, right? Yeah. What is it, Carol? Big up yourself. Suzette, it's a long time in the ear. Your name, Carl, you know.

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When the bashi ready now, you know that comes. Africa, big up yourself. 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Come on, turn it up. 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

0: gotta play a Philadelphia local, all right? 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
1: Yo, Kelly.
0: Pepper. Philadelphia zone. 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
1: Right, you know.

0: 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I want to say big up to each and every one. Big up to everyone out there. And guess what? They still have more big ups, you know, because I'm not big up the restaurants. I'm not big up the shipping. Don't worry, we'll come to them later, all right? We're still in the mood.
1: Yo, neighbors.
0: Poppy, poppy.
1: 876. Yo, dropped up.
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1: And still. 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

0: lyrics.
1: This is Dexter Dubs coming at you. Come on.

wanna say, you know, believe say the dancehall man, them the man who sing the raunchy songs, them can sing about God too. All right, just gotta do. Remember, if you're just waking up this morning, it's 12:53 in the city of brotherly love. Me, I tell you, time ago, you know, it's almost the hour. It's almost the top of the hour, as we say. WKDU 91.7 and FM dial. Yours truly, Father Finey, Daddy Rusty in the building. All right.

0: yeah. 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
1: Yes, you've been with me right through the
0: Wanna say Dan, big up yourself. And you

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As we checking in, almost to the top of the hour. You got it all right on a Saturday morning. It's nice and warm on the outside. If you're making your way out, be careful because it's hot, all right?

0: Now, what's this? Hold it now. This is the milk. Whole milk in this carton. But wait, low fat and no fat. Low fat and no fat. Now, they're milk too. And yet, their names rhyme. Whole milk, low fat, no fat. Wow, that's a lot of milk, huh?
1: This man may sound odd to you and me.
0: Oh, and look at this. Cheese. Now, cheese is made out of milk, huh?
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0: That's right. Hey, now, wait a minute. 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Can you say Gorgonzola?
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7: Yes, massive. Yes, massive. 1 o'clock in the afternoon. WKDU 91.7 as we work out. It's been an hour already. We got one more hour till we out the building. Want to say big up to each and every one out there. Big up the restaurants. Big up the stores. Big up to the Caribbean store, the Caribbean supermarket on Walnut Street. Big up to, you know, each and every one. Big up to Little Delicious. Big up to Sun the Best. Big up to Tropical Quality Taste. Big up to Riley's Rally. Big up to What's the next place? Ron's Caribbean Cafe. Sun the Best. Big up on yourself. You know, Erky's. Big up yourself as usual as we take it down and take it down. And there's a new restaurant. There's a new restaurant at 57th and Master. Big up yourself if you're locked on right now. Big up yourself. Big up yourself to Caribbean Grill up there on 69th Street. And as we continue the afternoon, yeah. Want to say big up to Champs Shipping over there in Camden. Want to say big up to Besco, Miss Besco Shipping, 55th, I think, 55th or 54th, and Baltimore. You know, if you want your shipping to go off. As we turn it up, it's 1 o'clock. Do remember, you got to listen. 4 o'clock, it will be the Climatic Showcase with DJ Proud, bringing it nice and easy to you. If you didn't tune in this morning at 10 o'clock to hear Scripture with the Gospel Show, you're missing something else, all right? WKDU, yours truly, 91.7 on the FM dial as we turn it up. Come on.

0: This one is saying, get up, get up, get up. 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
0: Who will tell them?
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0: I tell you, we just, if you're up in your feelings,
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1: Monday,
0: watch the tune, I'm coming at you.
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0: money and no paper but.
1: Gotta say, gotta look out for the Igloo Affair. 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
1: Do remember the Igloo Affair coming up. 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

I tell you, Massacre, come on here. 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KDU, turn it up.

0: I tell you. The tune them so hot. It's all about the energy. WKDU 91.7, 22 minutes after the hour one. And as we continue more, you know, we still have more. And we're not done yet. We just start. You know why we just start?
1: You want to see if the girl him can't whine? Play that tune, yeah.

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1: wanna say if you're just tuning in to WKDU on the 91.7.
0: So much, so
1: better late than never, right?
0: So much things I
1: as we turn it up in the afternoon. It's hot inside, it's hot outside.

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I tell you, afternoon skanking, Saturdays, 12 to 2, right here, WKDU. Gotta tell a friend to tell a friend that we in here again. 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
1: Cassava Peace. 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
1: Don't worry about guest DJ coming next week.
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1: How about guest DJ coming next week?
0: The jackhammer, built for the 17, built in, glass hammer. 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
1: back. Just listen out, all right?
0: Not nice.
1: Gotta say, double K

0: Jeffrey, what them I say about Street Vibes Thursday? See a Gaza party. Mad thing, man.
1: Talking to me. Huh? You're truly Father Fine in the building, Daddy Rusty.
2: The party get.
1: What else to pick up yourself, Peter Blacks?
2: Vice Rum from Tad.
1: Mikey Vibration. Chris Vibration.
2: Bob.
3: Jano.
1: Winston Irie.
3: Get I.
1: Snoop Dogg. 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Pick up yourself, alright? Roll Vibration crew. 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

0: this my friend. I'm going to get down and say, you're mad. Oh, you're mad.
1: I'll tell you. Yeah. Let's try for cool on the sun outside, all right? Let's try for cool on the sun outside. As we squeeze some more in for you. I tell you, massive, what's playing in the dance hall? Yeah. That's what I'm saying.
2: Who can this, my dog? None. My dog can feel.
0: No, boy, I can't this, my friend. I'm in the dance hall. You're mad.
3: Yeah.
0: Oh, you're mad.
3: Yeah.
0: No, man.
3: Yeah.
0: No, man, I'll let my friends stand.
3: Yeah.
0: They're not my friend.
1: Yeah.
0: Yes, I'm going to protect my friend.
3: True.

0: foot.
1: Gotta save 15 minutes to the top of the hour. We in the building. Come on, we almost out.
0: God bless, girl, you're that child. Full attitude, oh.
1: Come on, version.
0: She have brains too. Beautiful,
2: sexy,
0: beautiful,
2: gorgeous.

0: Telemassive, what a runner, WKDU. I'm telling you, we've got about seven more minutes in the building, and we out. Hope you enjoy the music today. And just do remember, 12 to 2, we're here. You know, the afternoon skanking show. And also do remember, 4 o'clock will be the climatic showcase. All right? You got to check that out also.
1: GMI.
0: As we bring you this one.
2: Bleed, yeah. What color blood you bleed?
0: Tell me, as we turn.

0: What I say, Mavado, come on.
1: Though you do me wrong, don't say you sorry.
0: Gotta say, Mavado alongside Wendy Shay.
1: That the girl, she dead, Missouri.

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1: Scream!
0: Right? Whenever somebody says the secret word in today's show, scream real loud. Ready? Let's try it.
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Rastafari, Ali King Selassie the first. 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

Hello, this is John Dwyer from OCs, and you're listening to WKDU Philadelphia. 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

0: fi hand me the fire.
1: The Bible said, thou shalt not kill, nor shalt thy neighbor for things.
2: Yes,
1: should never. How could you? Yes, exactly. Honor your mother and your father, never mind that feed you. Now your counsel. Them a plug, them a chop, them quite twist, till them rust, a cross.
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1: In a them blood, in a them. 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Them boy, they are nuts. 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
1: Yes?
0: Yeah. You rise against the one.
1: Yeah.
0: I are. The Rodney. The root.
1: They don't know where you're coming from.
0: Rodney run the world! 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Some boy a plot. And I got twist until them rust and them frost.

0: 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Hey man, it's all about the World Cup. 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This is how we're starting the show today, you know. That officially. Father Ringo.
1: DJ Pro.
0: 4 to 6 p.m. every Saturday. This weekend is very special. A lot of things coming up too. We'll let you know as we go through the show. Winston's on waterfront this weekend. Yeah, man, let's go.

0: Yeah, man, we're starting with reggae because we're doing reggae on the waterfront this Sunday over there at the Winston's on the waterfront.
1: Murderer.
0: Right on Columbus Boulevard.
1: Da, do, da, do, da, do, da, do, da, do, da,
0: Third World live in concert.

0: Yeah, man, it's all about some messages right now, you know.
1: Hold on. When me drop that song, I'm going to say every light up tonight. Press play.

Right now, the sounds Egyptian. Who remembers this one? Who remember?

0: Yeah, man, we're going in.
1: Been together for a while now.
2: Hold on. When the drop us up, I'm going to say, if you like after now. Trust me.
0: And a big shout out to everybody celebrating their anniversary out there.

That's right, Daddy Fisher. This is the official anniversary song of every Caribbean couple when I do their event. Hey man, this one's for the lovers.

Yeah, man, that tune is wicked. Reggae, reggae.

Yeah, man. Yeah, yeah, yeah, yeah. 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You want to hear tunes like this? Tune in every Saturday 4 to 6 p.m. for the Climate Show. That officially, Father Ringo, yours truly, DJ Proud. And make sure I see you out. Yo, make sure I see everybody out next week at the Franklin Music Hall, you know, for that DJ battle that I have going on. Friday night starts at 8.

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1: 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Must be somewhere for me.
0: A lot of things going on. Do remember tonight over there at the Reserve.

0: 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Daddy Fisher, I cannot play reggae and not play my favorite reggae singer. FM. We'll be right back after this.
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1: DJ Proud.
0: And of course, we do this every Saturday, 4 to 6 p.m., tell a friend to tell a friend. This weekend, it's all about independence, Jamaican independence. Of course, he celebrated that on the 6th of this month. That was this Thursday. Past Thursday. And you hear me playing, you hear me mixing up a little bit, so... Of course, the 31st of this month is also Trinidad and Tobago's independence. So the sister countries.
2: You want me, girl? Phenomenal.
0: Right now we're playing a little Kes on a Jamaican rhythm. Hilangole.
2: All right, follow up that.
0: History and culture all in one.

0: Where you come from? You come from Trinidad?
1: Aniklo. Them
2: people. I beg your pardon.
3: Hold on. When me drop that song, I go and say every letter to that. Press play. Press play. Press play.
2: Where you come from? You come from Trinidad?
1: Aniklo.
4: 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I had to play this.

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0: 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Father Ringo.
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0: Yeah, man, this section is all about the Memorial Day quick mix. I'm going to try and go through as much songs in this segment as possible, all 90s dancehall. Get you ready for tonight over there on South Street. It's all about ladies' night at the Sky Lounge. With my friend and my good family, DJ Fusion, on the track. My old stomping grounds, also known as His and Hers, but it's now Sky Lounge. You remember, tomorrow it's all about River Deck, Roger Culture, the whole crew. Big shout out to O'Neill's Caribbean Cuisine over there, 4921 York Road. What's up, family? Yo, I need 2 dozen patties, please, and thanks.

Yeah. That's how we do it. You remember it's all about tonight over there at Reserve. All white party. Dirty Frass. DJ Kirsch. South Street. Ladies Night. Sky Lounge. DJ Fusion. Tomorrow it's all about River Deck. And the after party over at 601 Spring. Let's go.

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0: That's right, the Climax Crew. That officially, Father Ringo.
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0: Every Saturday, tell a friend to tell a friend, 4 to 6 p.m. is how we do it. This segment is all about some vibes. I swear, that official. This song is the biggest song in Jamaica right now. I don't know why. What you say now?

0: Shout out to everybody on the outside enjoying this track. Them pepper spray this man. Let me behave myself. Big shout out to everybody on the outside enjoying the vibe. Lisa, I see you over there in South Philly. Susie, it's a West Philly load. Who's that over there in Southwest? What up, Omar?
1: Again, where you come from? Go French in that.
2: A Nick Lou.
0: Big shout out to Nick Lou for this remix.
1: Beg you pardon.
0: But I'm the skunk as. I just might play this tomorrow at Winston's.
1: Don't like me, don't like him. Don't like me, don't like me, don't like him. I don't yet him, I don't yet him, I don't. But I don't.

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The king of the internet right now, Future Fambo. I swear, he and Bean still got that feud going on, you know. Father Ringo, who you think he sing, who you think he did this song for? Zaga. 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
2: You say that you in the house.
1: Take a look at me. 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People like us. Let's put this together.
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You remember you can catch me tonight over there on Old Street, Old City.

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Welcome to another Real House broadcast. Today's special guest is Lafar. We're going to tell you all about Lafar later on in the show. 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

You've been listening to Lafar. So we'll tell you a little bit about Lafar. I came across his music probably, I don't know, a couple years ago, several years ago actually. I think my partner, DJ Rob, played some of his tracks on Real House. And I was just like, what is this? So he's based in Moscow. He's been around about 20 years, I guess, 25 or so. And he's just so talented. He's a band leader of his own dance orchestra. You can look that up and see him do his thing. It's crazy. He's a label boss of his own label, In Between Music, and he's a DJ. He's celebrated for a sound that moves effortlessly between deep house, broken beat, disco, boogie, Afro-Latin rhythm, and bass-heavy club cuts. I would agree with that, and I would just say, from the start, he's just been just one of these producers that's, every track is quality, number one, and he has a thing for breakbeats too, which I love. So he's been on Boiler Room Moscow, and you should definitely check out that show. It's called Breakfast with Lafar. So dope, and you get a clear picture on who he is and what he's done. He used to be a dancer. He used to be a break dancer, a house dancer, and then he progressed into DJing and producing. And kind of reminds me of Koflo in a sense, as he started out as a dancer as well. But Lafar is just in his own lane, and it doesn't look like he's stopping anytime soon, thank goodness. So much to say about Lafar. I mean, Juno Download calls him undoubtedly one of the most talented house producers of his generation. Boiler Room called him a producer extraordinaire. His style earned him a truly global following, from new school dancers and club kids to house legends like Marshall Jefferson, Larry Heard, Ashley Beadle, DJ Spinna, and Giles Peterson. That's heavy. On stage, he's known for seamless, high-energy sets that bridge cutting-edge house with classic grooves, rare disco, boogie, and raw beats. He's headlined major events across the world, playing everywhere from London, Dublin, and Amsterdam to Tokyo, Hong Kong, and beyond. His festival resume includes Southport Weekender, Sun's Beat, Southern Soul, Vocal Booth Weekender, X-Jazz, Red Bull Music Festival, Usadba Jazz, Faces and Laces. He's also a pioneer of house dance culture in Russia through his long-running work with the Footwork House Jam Collective. His discography is ridiculous. An impressive list of labels: Local Talk, Lumberjacks in Hell, BBE, Rebirth, At Jazz Record Company, Axe on Wax, True Thoughts, many, many more. He's collaborated with countless legends, and tastemakers across the world continue to give him support. Blessed Madonna, Laurent Garnier, Moxie, Honey Dijon, Mr. Scruff, Jimster, Motor City Drum Ensemble, Marianne Hobbs, Move D, Josh Wink, and Ben Sims are just a few. And you should see him mix reel to reel. It's crazy. He's up there with, you know, Kerry Chandler doing stuff. It's just wild. So make sure you check that out. You can definitely search videos and find him mixing reel to reel. Crazy. He has deep musical roots and a global reach. His work resonates across generations, pushing house music forward and honoring the culture. So hype about this show. So thankful to have him on the show. What a talent. What a producer we have here today. Make sure you follow him. Make sure you watch his Boiler Room episode. All things Lafar. All things always dope. We're going to keep it short and sweet right now so we can hurry up and get back into the music. Without further ado, this is Lafar.

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I want to thank everyone for tuning into today's show. Big, big, huge shout out to Leifar. Make sure you follow him. You know how we do. Same place, same time, next week. And this is Real House. We are going to play just a couple of Leifar's tracks. We got a couple minutes left in the show. This is Sixth Borough Project, Back Where It All Began, the Leifar remix.

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